0: This one has an ambulance coming down from the north. Rice County is still 10 minutes out to our east. Do you need both ambulances? We are going to have to transport more than likely one patient of our two.
1: We will need one. We've got him in a car right now. But yeah, we will need one ambulance for sure.
2: Hey, dispatch, can you give me that 20 again?
0: Okay, I'm going to have class one come to you. Rice County seems like they're a little further out. Ellen with command to, Claflin EMS.
3: Go ahead.
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0: $11.57 is on the west side of this. 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
6: I need a couple of 41s to be en route to the farther east, 48. One's requested Marshalls for the white SUV, and the second's a non-preference for a red Ford Edge.
5: 10-4, standby. You did on county fire. 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
4: 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I'll be in route. 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
4: 57-11-1.
5: 11-1 command, go ahead.
4: We still have the other ambulance from Rice County coming. We're going to have to transport another one to Charleston.
0: Pleasanton Fire Department. Request for you to respond to Glacier 2 miles north, 1.5 miles east. 2 miles north of Glacier, 1.5 miles east of Glacier for a grass fire. This will be mutual aid for Glacier. Timeout, 1902.
5: That's affirmative. I believe they're 10 minutes out. Ellenwood Command to Rice County EMS.
6: Rice County, go ahead, Ellenwood.
5: How far out are you?

0: the unit should be about 5 minutes from you or less.
1: That's affirmative. They are going to have to go come through this dust storm and to get to the west side.
2: 7-1 to 6-9 or 7-3.
0: Copy. You need a unit on the west side through the storm.
3: Almas Fire Department, Galatia is requesting a brush truck for 2 miles north of Galatia, 1.5 miles east. 2 miles north of Galatia, 1.5 miles east for a grass fire. Timeout, 1902.
1: Go ahead. That's affirmative. It's not a very long brownout. You go slow, you can weasel your way through here.
2: Would you guys speak with any of the occupants of the Chrysler and see if they can confirm which vehicle struck them?
0: Affirmative.
4: 1602-1901.
5: Jennifer, we're talking to a witness now.
6: Hey, dispatch, I'm 23.
3: Hey, Jennifer.
1: Command 1157, your Rice County unit is approximately 5 minutes out, probably similar to that of Claflin.
3: Hey, did you have traffic?
5: That's affirmative.
1: Command 1149.
7: 1609, dispatch 1609, 1676, page acknowledged.
8: 1604, same traffic.
9: 1900 to 1901.
4: Go ahead.
9: You want Wigan just to come out with just about one brush truck or something else?
4: And I think we'll be all right with Almas to bring their brush truck. If you guys want to bring a brush truck and a tanker along with you. Now, I just talked to Claflin. They're going to roll the truck out this way, too. Start it this way.
1: 1826 dispatch.
9: 10-4.
1: 1826. 1922 dispatch. We'll be en route. 1826 dispatch. En route to Glacier for fire.
10: 7-7, the unit's working the accident site. We got EMS coming from the west, or from the east, heading your way, just so you know.
11: 1878, en route, repeat address, please.
3: 1826, affirmative.
4: 1673, what's your 20?
3: It's going to be Northwest 210 Road between Northwest 80 and Northwest 90 Avenue, Northwest 210 Road between Northwest 80 and Northwest 90 Avenue. In Galatia.
4: Thanks, Doug.
12: 1602-1901.
5: 7371, go ahead.
4: 1901, go ahead.
12: The RP that called and reported this to me has stated that it started raining there now.
0: 1157, dispatch.
3: 1157.
0: En route. We'll be en route to EDA just for the patient.
4: 10-4. I'm just hitting the west junction here. I'm getting some sprinkles here.
3: 10-4.
0: 1525 to Barton County.
3: Go ahead.
0: We're about a mile away. We got P5 hail.
3: 10-4.
4: 1901-1602. Let me know if you're going to need us once you get there.
12: 1901, I'm coming out of Great Bend.
1: 1156 for dispatch. We're leaving the scene en route to EDH with two patients on board.
3: 1156 for a minute.
0: 1605 to 1901.
4: 1901, go ahead.
0: We're about a half mile away, and I'll let you know when we get there what we need.
4: That's affirmative.
6: Right, County, for further down here.
2: 12-10 to dispatch.
3: 12-10.
2: SO has a unit on the north side of 281 directing traffic. I'll be completed assignment in service available.
3: Affirmative.
4: 69-71.
13: I believe this is going to be one accident. Vehicle down here, my location, struck another vehicle that was parked in the dirt dust.
5: 10-4, is that Rice County Ambulance South of the Silverado? Get them sent down to the Chrysler. I think there's confusion on which EMS requests for what vehicle, what patient.
13: 10-4.
3: Dispatch 350.
8: 350. Dispatch 1933 and route.
3: 350, I'm holding a 1047 with property damage that occurred 2 hours ago, 1723 3rd Street. RP advised a brown truck hit her mailbox and then took off. It occurred 2 hours ago. 1933, affirmative.
8: 10-4, just hold it till 334 clears.
3: 10-4, my advisor in me a little bit.
5: 7-1, the NESO unit with the Chrysler. 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
14: 1858
1: to 1101, we're
14: pulling up to the scene now.
1: That's affirmative. I'm halfway between the two scenes. Might make contact. The element of brush unit down there and make sure all the patients are counted for. We may not need it. Stand by.
14: Affirmative.
0: 36 to dispatch.
3: Go ahead.
0: 36 to route the Glacier's fire.
3: 10-4.
0: Can you advise me on location on that fire?
3: 10-4, can you re-advise your unit number? 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
0: 10-4, unit number 936.
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16: We're over here. 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
3: That's permanent.
1: 1101 to Clapham EMS. I'm west of you down here on the highway. Come down here. I have another patient for you.
15: 1109 Ellenwood Hospital Command to 1101.
1: Josh, give me a second.
14: 1858, can you repeat that?
1: Come down to 1858, questions. I think I might have another patient.
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4: 1901, 1826.
3: 1626 to 1901. Dispatch 1156 on event 15. All your traffic is covered by wind.
4: Go ahead.
7: We have three on board. Do you want us to go ahead and roll?
4: Yeah, why don't you go ahead and hold off there? I just talked to 1602. He's advising it. Maybe out.
3: 10-4.
15: Ellen, where do you are? Go ahead on event 15.
4: Now I've just turned west on 190 Road. I'm going to go ahead and continue here.
1: You're going to have an patient in 56, and I believe you have four there. One on. We'll advise you here shortly. There's two other refusals that are not coming in.
17: 372 dispatch.
4: 1901, 1826.
1: Let me know, EDH, if you can take one more elderly patient with neck pain.
15: EDH to 1101, all of your traffic was cut.
17: I'm 1024. Then can you start me a card for talk to officer in regards to PFA? At the same location, close it, and then do we have anything holding?
3: I have a 1047 that occurred 2 hours ago at 1723 3rd Street, 1723 3rd Street, RP advised a brown truck here at Elk Mailbox.
17: 10-4.
1: We have whatever's coming in 1157. 1156 is bringing you one patient and a rider that is not injured. Two other patients are uninjured and refusal on scene. I have one more that can you take them or not? Elderly patient with neck pain.
8: 350, 372. We'll just hold that for 334.
15: Ellen, where do you are? That's affirmative. Go ahead and send them in.
18: 1933-1901. Do you want us to keep rolling? We're about a mile from the junction.
17: 10-4.
10: 77 to the other units down there. You got another emergency vehicle coming down from Rice County?
18: That's affirmative. Thank you.
4: I'll just have you guys go ahead and turn around and head back. We'll just go ahead and continue with 1922. I'm thinking this thing's out. We're going to make sure here.
18: 10-4, break dispatch 1933. We'll be returning back to the station.
7: Affirmative.
4: 1901 dispatch. I couldn't get a hold of the Claflin unit that's responding up this way. Can you go ahead and have them head back?
7: That's affirmative.
19: 1922 to 1901. We just passed 180 Road on 281. FYI.
7: Dispatch.
11: 1925 to dispatch. We are getting cornered off Qualified Tail. Still haven't found fire.
7: Claflin unit responding to Galatia. They're advising you can disregard. They do not need you at this time. If the unit is route to Galatia, you can disregard. Affirmative.
19: 1826 dispatch, that's an affirmative.
4: 1901, 1922, go ahead and head back. We've got a lot of rain going here. I think Galatia's going to go ahead and see what they got out there.
19: 1922, we copy. 1922 dispatch, we'll be returning to station.
15: 1156 to dispatch, show us that DDH.
7: 1922 affirmative. 1156 affirmative.
4: Getting quite a bit of hail here where I'm at.
18: Ellenwood. Ellenwood Command. Ellenwood ER.
7: 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Severe thunderstorm warning.
18: I spoke to you about the elderly patient with neck pain coming in. We do have another infant, approximately a year and a half old, uninjured, but will also be coming in if that will work.
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18: 10-4. They're both on scene. They'll be a little bit here. Rice County's bringing in one. Claflin's bringing in the other.
7: Dispatch 1858, I did not copy your traffic if you had traffic for dispatch. A severe thunderstorm warning has been issued for northwestern Barton County at 7:07. Severe thunderstorm was located near Millburg at 12 miles south of Russell, moving northeast at 40 miles per hour. Hazards include golf off size hill, 75 mile per hour gust. Dispatch concluding 19:15 hour.
15: 3-7-2.
4: 1901 dispatch. Show me back available. Now I'm on northwest 190 road. Now I'm getting quite a bit of hail here.
7: Affirmative.
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16: 1625 to Barton County.
14: 1858, we're going to be leaving scene en route to Ellenwood Hospital, 1 juvenile code green.
7: 1858, affirmative. Unit on event 14, go ahead.
16: We're going to head back to the station. There's too much hail right now. We'll try to keep an eye out for it and see if we see fire later or something, but there's too much hail right now.
4: 6-9.
7: Can you re-advise your unit number, please?
4: Yeah, 41, center out.
16: 1625.
7: That's simple. Dispatch 69, Marshals and K3 are both going to be en route for vehicles.
19: 73156.
4: 1901 dispatch.
7: 1901.
19: 73 traffic 156.
13: 62 go for 156.
19: Have the individuals in that Chrysler been identified?
4: I know this isn't going to be priority, but west of 281 on 190 Road, there is a cap out. It's probably going to be about a mile and a half west of 281 on
7: 190.
13: I've got 127 for the male. We need to go back and get the juvenile and the older lady that was in here.
19: Okay, I'll work on that.
4: It was just one calf down in the ditch.
3: Affirmative.
0: 1858,
20: 1101. 335 traffic 516. Go ahead. Well, it's acting like it's clearing up. It's not here. We can see now. We couldn't see it, but we got here.
0: Yeah, 10-4. Seems like it was just in and out. I was just checking. 936 dispatch.
3: 936 on Martin dispatch.
0: I got a small grass fire on 50 Road next to Hillcrest Memorial Park Cemetery.
21: 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I need you to come down here, please.
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3: Dispatch 936, is there any...
0: Here in this field, knock it down with fire extinguisher. 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
19: 49's on its way.
3: 10-4, are there any structures nearby?
0: Negative is trying to push through stubble to the north, but just to the west, we do have some tank batteries, about 150 yards.
22: 7-1, dispatch.
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3: 10-4, standby.
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0: 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It's knocked down slightly, but you might see a poison tender grape in if you come up and put it down.
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0: Poisoned and fire respond Hillcrest Cemetery, 22 Northwest 50 Road, Hillcrest Cemetery, Northwest 50 Road, correction, 22 Northwest 50 Road. Have a small grass fire, tank batteries nearby.
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11: 14, go ahead. 1202 dispatch, I'll be responding to 50 Road. Break 1202, 1210, I'm just clear here on 281 Highway. I'm not far away. I can just run up there.
7: Do we have any idea if there is a fire in Russell County?
1: 1625, we don't know.
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4: 1210, affirmative. 1210 will be completed assignment in service available.
7: We're over here by the county line. We're see smoke, but we're going to go check it out.
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1: Do you want us to respond to that? 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
0: Hey, is 1402 responding on event 14?
2: That's 10-4. They're responding on event 14.
4: 1221, be switching to event 14.
2: Almond, are you responding?
5: 1118 to 1149. Can you guys see if you can find that hose harp and grab it right before the curbs?
2: Unit on event 14, can you re-advise the unit number that is responding to Hillcrest Cemetery, please?
6: 1922 dispatch, we'll be responding to the Hillcrest.
2: 1922, affirmative, thank you. 71, your case numbers are going to be 417 and 418, 417 and 418.
7: 10-4.
3: 1801 to 1826.
6: 1926, the dispatch, show us a drought.
2: 1926, affirmative.
0: 7-1, units on the west side, be advised the Chevy Silverado involved is going to be exiting. Traffic
6: 7-3. Go ahead.
0: Dispatch. 1202. Make sure you provide them case numbers there for the Jeep and the Chrysler. Case number is going to be 417. For the Ford, it's going to be 418. Those individuals might still be on scene, though.
6: 10-4.
0: 1149, 1118, we got your tarp.
5: 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Thank you.
0: I'm on scene on 50 Road. Got approximately 10 foot by 20 foot area of corn stalks that are just smoldering. Whichever Hoisin Tender Great Man truck gets here first, only one brush truck will be all that's needed up here.
2: 10-4, Hoisin Tender Great Man, did you copy?
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0: 1202 dispatch.
3: U81, eastbound at the 4, Kansas 28, 9920, Attaboy Tom on a white Dodge Caravan.
2: 3D 1044, 81

0: 40s. 1220, got 14, go ahead. 20 is negative 2007-dash caravan, W. William out of Caldwell, expiring 11/26, 1930.
1: 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Need them to respond to 25 Northwest 50 Road. Do have trees down in the lines. 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
0: 10-4.
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3: 1901 dispatch, coming in from the west on 50 Road, and I'll be stopping off there.
0: You're stopping off at the arcing lines?
3: Here on 50 Road at the Hillcrest. I was coming in from the west.
0: 10-4.
4: Seven to the unit south of the accident.
5: 7-1.
6: Down there, somewhere half north. Call me.
5: I believe he's the driver of a red Ford Edge. He might be sitting in a Ellenwood PD vehicle on scene still.
6: Is there anything fresh in there? Something to think about?

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0: Go ahead. 30 withdrawal, 1027 MGT.
6: The bags are close, another 15 minutes or so there. Yep.
3: 10-4.
1: Hoisington Fire, respond Northeast 10th Avenue, Northeast 130 Road, Northeast 10th Avenue, Northeast 130 Road. Just east of that intersection in the middle of a wheat field with structures to the south. Timeout 1934.
6: 1922, dispatch, we'll be en route.
1: 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Hazards include golf ball size hail, 70 mile per hour winds.
7: 1900 to 1901.
6: Go ahead.
7: Hey, the only thing we've got here is the 1933. You want him to respond?
5: Yeah, go ahead and head that way.
0: 154 dispatch.
1: 154.
0: 1221 to 1901. We're still north of town. You need us to head your way.
5: Do you have an ETA on the 41s?
1: Negative. Do you want me to call him?
5: 10-4.
1: 10-4?
2: 1912 to dispatch. We are finished with the Hillcrest assignment. We'll be en route to northeast 10 and out.
1: 1912, affirmative.
2: Dispatch 1933 en route to northwest and northwest 130 outbound.
1: 1933, affirmative. 1926, same traffic. 1928, dispatch. 1901, dispatch.
6: I'll be in route also.
1: That's affirmative. Elio sitting by the entrance to the field so that you can gain entry.
6: That's affirmative.
2: 1912, 1910. When you get on the straightaway here, you go ahead and go around me.
6: 6971.
8: 71. 1858, dispatch.
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6: 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Complete the call on Pidgey Road. I'll be available.
1: Affirmative.
6: Negative. Wait until we get a wrecker. Wreckers show up. So I'm going to take the Chrysler last. Get these two on the east end cleared first.
9: 10-4.
10: Ellenwood Hospital Command to MVC Command, 1101. Just wondering how many more patients are coming.
1: 3D27W Williams showing a valid C. Charles expiring 2029. Corrective lenses, negative.
0: 10-4.
1: dispatch units at the 48, 41 will be en route. ETA approximately 15 minutes.
11: 1937.
12: 71 to 69. Were you able to FI the passenger of the Red Ford?

0: 516 dispatch.
1: Ellenwood Hospital Command to Rice County EMS.
2: Martin County 516, go ahead.
3: Rice County, go ahead, Ellenwood.
0: How many wreckers do you have en route?
2: Two, as requested.
1: This is Ellenwood ER. I'm just curious if you're en route to our facility, and if you are, how many patients you have?
0: Okay. That'll be for the two on the east end of this crash. You might check with the officers at the west end that have two more vehicles and see if they also need wreckers.
3: That's negative. We have one elderly male, code green, and he's requested to be transported to Great Bend Regional.
1: That's affirmative. Thank you.
2: 10-4.
4: 7-1. Deputies on the west end. If there's any occupants left from that Chrysler, see if they have a preference. If not, request.
5: Sixty dispatch. Just start at 3rd 41.
2: 6-2-10-4, calling now.
6: 1922 dispatch will be on scene. We got smoke showing, no flame yet.
7: 1936 dispatch, we're adding to Washington's fire.
2: 1922 affirmative, be advised. Winds are south 39, gusts of 52.
6: 10-4, thank you.
2: 936, you advised. 10-9.
5: 1901, 1922, what do you got out there?
7: I mean, out to Hoisington's fire.
6: You got wheat fire?
2: 10-4, confirming that's going to be northwest, correction, northeast 10 and northeast 130.
7: 10-4, thank you.
2: 10-4.
6: 1922, 1901, be advised, probably a lightning strike in the middle of the wheat field, got white smoke, do not see flames yet.
5: That's affirmative. So that is going to be 10th Avenue and 130 Road.
2: Dispatch, 516.
6: About a quarter mile between 10 and 20.
5: Okay.
0: 516.
2: Third wrecker is en route.
0: And who's that? 10-4.
8: All units responding to northeast 10, northeast 130. Come straight north in the field line, and there's a waterway up here you can take around to get to it.
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2: 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Martin County Communications, all listening units, all listening stations. Additional information, a flood warning has been issued for Barton County until 11:45. Repeating, a flood warning has been issued until 11:45. Which show you zero?
9: Good.
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5: 1901. 1922, is that entrance, you said, off of 130 Road or 10th Avenue?
8: Hoisington PD is sitting there at the intersection. It's right at the half line. Come north to the waterway, and the wheat field's burning right now. It's green, so it's moving slow.
5: That's affirmative.
10: 1801 to 1901.
5: Go ahead.
10: Would you like for me to start this truck back this way, back towards Hoisington?
5: I'm just now leaving Hoisington on Sousbank Road. I'm not there yet. If they want to go ahead and turn back this way, it probably wouldn't hurt.
10: Affirmative. I'll get them headed that direction.
6: 1926, the dispatcher was on scene.
2: 1926, affirmative.
11: 1933, same traffic.
2: Affirmative.
8: 1922 to Claflin units. I believe we can get this. This is still green, so it's not burning.
10: Okay, just so we're clear, you don't need a Claflin unit?
8: That's negative. We have it under control already.
10: 10-4, thank you very much. We'll hold on.

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0: 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Power lines back up. 281 will be back open. I'll be 1024.
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0: 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I gave her a call. She was not needing a unit.
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1: Go ahead.
2: Nineteen twenty-two.
0: Ellenwood Hospital Command to MVC Command. I have four patients in the ER. Rice County is taking one to Great Bend. I'm just curious if there's anyone else going to be coming in.
3: 22, go ahead.
1: Negative.
0: That's affirmative. Thank you.
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3: 2-4, I believe we have everything under control here.
2: That's affirmative.

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0: Yeah, man. Send the location for the mailbox.
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0: Yeah, we're here and I'm not sure what's going on.

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2: 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You'll see that on your report.

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0: 7371. 7-1. I believe I got everything I need. I'm going to go ahead and clear. Let's see if there's anything else holding.
1: 10-4.
0: 7-3 dispatch. I'm 10-8. Is there anything else holding?
2: We just have cattle out by the leash. I haven't had any chance to do any searching. It was just one calf out. Ten-4.
3: 372 dispatch. 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
0: 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I'm 10-24.
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1: 10-4 at 2013.

Wichita 13, the National Weather Service in Wichita has issued a severe thunderstorm warning for northern Barton County until 21:15. At 20:08, a severe thunderstorm was located near Lincoln, extending to Otis, moving northeast at 45 miles an hour. Houses include 70 mile per hour wind gusts and ping pong ball size hail. Again, the National Weather Service in Wichita has issued a severe thunderstorm warning for northern Barton County until 21:15, Wichita State 10:64. 2014 hours.

0: 516.
1: 156. I'm 1023, first and main.
2: 156, I didn't copy your traffic. Do you advise you're back in your city?
3: 56, highway's back open. Ended up being just one wreck. The sheriff's office worked it. I took care of traffic while they were working it.
1: I was reviving 1023, the call first man.
2: 10-4.
0: 10-4 at 2015.

0: Elmwood Fire Department, 620 Southeast 70 Road, 620 Southeast 70 Road. There are trees that are on fire. It is coming towards the residents at this time. Timeout 2016. Handle on, fire one. Correction, you've got 15. Also be advised, we just paged our fire, 620 Southeast 70 Road for Ellenwood.
1: That's 10-4.
2: Page.
3: 372 dispatch, 10-8.
0: 11, officer.
1: 4 dispatch, confirming the page.
0: Affirmative, we also have LEO en route.
4: 936 dispatch, be clear, Hoisington, heading for Ellenwood's fire.
0: 10-4.
1: 7-1 dispatch.
0: Ellenwood Fire Department, this is just a grass fire. Would you like us also to page out EMS on standby for the grass fire? No structures yet.
5: We were standing affirmative on the grass fire for Ellenwood. We'll be responding mutual aid. Did I get that address again?
0: 10-4 is going to be on the county line, 620 Southeast 70 Road, 620 Southeast 20 Road.
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6: 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I'm on 20 Road already.
5: 1210 affirmative, 1210 will be completed assignment. 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
2: 71 dispatch.
3: Be on event 15. 71.
2: All SO units are 1024 with the 48s. KHPs are remaining on scene while marshals collect the last vehicle. I'll be in route to the fire on 70 Road.
3: 7174.
4: 7371.
2: 71.
4: I was advised Galatia's getting hit pretty hard with hail right now. Do you want me to respond to you?
2: Negative. You can go find a safe place to sit up north. Go through after the storms pass through up there. Remain free for any other calls in the north for now.
4: 10-4.
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6: 6971, you want me to head down to fire with you?
2: And 10-3, 7-1 dispatch, was it called in by the homeowners?
0: That's 10-4. She advised the fire was coming towards the residence. I advised if she felt unsafe to leave the residence, she's supposed to call back on 911 if she does vacate.
2: 10-4, 6-9, if you want to start this way for now.
7: 10-4. 5-16, I'm 10-24 from the scene out here. All records have cleared the scene.
3: 16-10-4.

0: 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I'm gonna come around you.
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2: 1133 affirmative.
3: 284 traffic 73. I'm up on C-Sync, sitting by that flock camera in between 150 and 140. There's more lightning to the west than there is the east right now.
0: Okay.
1: 1127 is dispatch, will be responding.
2: Affirmative.
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0: I'm going to say 10 extra calls. Sounds like you got plenty heading down there. 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I'll be in the area, though.
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0: 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Station, go ahead. 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
1: Trouble.
2: 7-1 dispatch. This fire is going to be in Stafford County. It'll be within a mile to 2 miles. Yeah, stand by. I'll get you an exact location. If you want to go ahead and contact Stafford County and advise, break 6269 Eastern 1022.
0: I'll be on scene of the fire for Ellenwood. It's going to be in Stafford County. It's on the south side of 70, across the road from 620, about a quarter mile.
3: Now. 6210-4.
1: That's affirmative. We'll also contact Stafford. Leo's advising us at the same time. 7-1.
2: It's going to be straight south of the intersection of Southeast 60F, Southeast 70 Road in the middle of the field. Looks like Ellenwood Fire, Graven Fire. Supervisor's heading out there to check it.
1: 71, that's 10-4. They're just advising that also on the fire channel as well.
2: You can shut myself at 80, 1024.
1: 10-4.

0: 456 is that?
1: 156.
2: 1149 to dispatch, will be en route.
0: When you get a chance, you can clear me from both traffic hazards.
1: That's that far.
3: 1149 affirmative. This is going to be in Stafford County. Also, units that are actually on scene out there, can you advise approximately how large the fire is Stafford County is asking?
4: 12-1 dispatch. I got three trees burning and a small amount of grass. I'm still trying to make my way back to it.
3: That's affirmative. Also, do you still need other fire units to respond your way? We have Ellenwood also responding.
4: Stand by.
3: Affirmative.

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1: Go ahead.
0: Can you revise the address it's across from? We're in the 600 block of Southeast 70 Road, and we're not seeing you.
1: From where 60 Road, or 60 Avenue and 70 Road intersect, I'm straight south through the field.
0: That's affirmative. We turned east. I was thinking it was east of that intersection. We'll be coming back your way now.
1: As you come west from all those railroad ties, you'll see where I drop in through the ditch and come out in those stubble, that corn stalks. You can follow it around to the south.
0: Templar.

0: 1125 to 1201. Could you repeat how you got out there?
1: From the intersection of 70 Road and 60 Avenue, I went about 100 yards to the east and then turned south into the cornstalks, followed the cornstalks around to the divide between the two wheat fields, and you should be able to see my tracks.
0: That's fair enough.

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4: Griffin Fire Department, 25 Northwest 50 Road, 25 Northwest 50 Road. Have power lines arcing in a tree by the power lines. Timeout 2034. Small Fire 1, no fire at this time.
0: Dispatch 7-1 KHP, 25 Northwest 50 Road, 25 Northwest 50 Road. Have a power line arcing. There is a tree on the power line. We do have fire department paged.
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2: Golden Belt Cinema 6. Have RP advising. There was a couple of traffickers that were in there targeting people. Would like an officer to respond as soon as possible. Does have pictures and stuff. Unknown vehicle. Advised they did leave the property.
3: And
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7: 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You get all of Stafford County and ask them if they had a control burn in the last few days in this area.
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0: 11-1 Element Command. I was delayed on a water main break. I'm headed your direction. Am I right in understanding this is in Stafford County?
1: That's correct. We got three cottonwood trees on fire, a little bit of grass.
0: That's affirmative. Do you have Stafford County en route? Ten 4, why don't you find out for sure as soon as we can turn loose of a tanker and a couple crush trucks, we need to get back to our town, cover our territory.
2: We have notified Stafford County. They are en route.
3: Yeah, making sure Stafford County is en route to this.
2: Stafford County is en route.
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3: 71, check area, Kinder Morgan, Jeff Pipeline, 46 Northwest 4th Road, RP's advising. She hears an alarm. It's not a normal alarm that she hears. She doesn't see anything. She lives in the area, but she just hears the alarm.
1: Careful.

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3: 10-4. It looks like an evergreen tree. So far, it's slowly burning as winds start to pick up, though.
2: 10-4.
1: Good.
4: Again, probably head back to town. We're going to have water here. Thank you.
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1: 10-4. Dispatch 1210, information only. LEO is on scene advising there is a small grass fire near the power pole. The wind is starting to pick up.
2: Affirmative, I'll be on scene.
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0: 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I don't think we're going to need to shut down the road at this time. 10-4.
1: Dispatch 1210, also Wheatland has been notified.
2: Affirmative, and the fire is contained to the top of the tree. There is nothing on the ground burning at this time.
1: That's affirmative.
2: Yeah. You can hold short there, 1214.
3: 1214 done. I'm saying

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1: 7-4.

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1: A0.
0: I-135 northbound, 20.8, Texas 28, William Paul Robert, 4478, White GMC Sierra.
1: A044, 135, 20.8 north, Texas 28. Texas 28, Detroit, negative 2020, White GMC, last of R. Robert, out of Conroe, Texas, expiring December 26 at 2046.

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1: 3, 1044.
0: P-160 westbound at 306, KS-28, 476, Lincoln Robert King on a blue Nissan.
2: 33, you talking right here.
1: 3, D-44,
3: 160, 306
2: westbound. 10-4. Affirmative, thank you.
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0: Are you, how far are you off the road?
1: Half a mile.
0: 10-4. I see you go around the west edge of the circle.
1: That's affirmative. Then you'll come to a green wheat field and a yellow wheat field. Just hug the property line. You can follow it straight south to us.
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3: 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You can 1022 RP called back and advised she would make a report tomorrow.
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0: 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We've extinguished the tree. We'll be clearing shortly.
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0: 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All Ellenwood units and Great Bend units will be returning to station. 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
1: Have a civil 1101 Kansas. RP's advising she had spoke with 371 and he took the case on it. Would you like me to hold it for him or give it to 340?
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2: I am hearing a slight, faint alarm. I do believe it's coming in from inside of the plant here. 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
1: 380.
0: U-77 northbound at 12, Kansas 28, 1812, Adam Edward Union on a silver SUV.
1: 380, 1044, 77 at the 12 north. Negative 2017 Honda K King out of Leon, expiring 7 of 26, 2118. 1067-1013 Nashville service, which tells you she has 3 storm warning for Northern Barton County until 2215. At 2116, a severe thunderstorm was located over Rush Center, moving northeast at 30 miles an hour. Hazards include 2-inch hail and 70 mile an hour wind gusts. Again, the National Weather Service in Wichita has issued a severe thunderstorm warning for Northern Barton County until 2215, Wichita State 1064. 2119.

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1: 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Wichita 3D, 27, K King, showing a valid Charles Mary, expiring 11-2027, no history, negative 29.
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0: 9:28 p.m. A severe thunderstorm warning remains in effect until 10:15 p.m. for Southern Russell and Northern Barton counties. At 9:28, a severe thunderstorm is located over Bison, moving northeast at 30 miles per hour. Hazard includes tennis ball-sized hail and 70-mile-an-hour wind gusts. Locations impacted: Hoisington, Wilson, Dorrance, Albert, Olmutz, Millburger, Galatia, and Sioux Saint. Dispatch concluding 2132.
1: Senator.
2: 10:13 Northwest 90 Road. Correction, Northwest 90 Ave, Northwest 190 Road. Visibility is approximately 10 feet in front of us. Heavy rain, pea-sized hail.
3: 10-4.

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0: 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I got no visual of the cow to 24.
1: Yeah, cool.

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1: 284.
0: Thirteen 51 Sussank Road, 1351 Sussank Road, had a 911 accidental dial. Male subject first advised his name was Sarah. I'll change it to Ken, and advised that he was at a graduation party and there was no emergency. He sounded very hesitant on the phone.
1: 10-4.
0: Also, he could not provide the address. That address was per mapping.
1: 10-4.

0: 284 dispatch.
1: 284.
0: Spoke with the only person at 1315. He never called. There is a large party of people probably 2 miles north of town on Susank Road, but there's no parties down here.
1: 10-4, and the address that mapped was 1351, but would you like me to send county unit in that direction?
0: If they're not 10-6, if they are, I can go look.
1: 7-3, are you anywhere close?
2: 7-3, my apologies. Do you have traffic?
1: 284 is out on a 911 open line, originally mapped at 1351 Susank Road. He's advising there is a large party that is about 2 miles north of that location. He's asking if you wanted him to go or if you're able to respond.
2: I'm at Northwest 190, just past 281. If he wants to head that way, I'll meet him over there.
1: Did you copy?
0: 10-4.

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0: 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RP's advising there's a gray GMC Acadia. Two occupants inside fighting, honking repeatedly. Handle 3.

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0: Dispatch 371. 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She advised it was accidental. Her 4-year-old had the phone. They're going to be at lot 5252.
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0: 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So far, units are 1077 with anything as of now. You can show us 1024.
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0: 3 to Excel, 1044. D77 southbound to 26, Oklahoma 28, Victor, Adam, Nora, 118 on a white Mercedes.
1: 380, 44, 77, 26 south.

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0: Martin County Communications, 1013, weather update. National Weather Service out of Wichita has issued a severe thunderstorm warning for northern Martin County until 11:15. At 10:33 p.m., a severe thunderstorm was located over Otis, moving east at 30 miles an hour. Hazards brought ball-sized hail and 60-mile-an-hour wind gusts. Locations impacted include Hoisington, Claflin, Albert, Olmitz, Susank, Odin, and Cheyenne Bottoms area. Dispatch concluding 2336. Correction, 2236.
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0: Three 40 dispatch, 1025 with the RP.

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1: 3 8044.
0: 77 southbound, the 26 with EMT, Kansas 5617.
1: Three 8044, 77 26 south.

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1: Yeah, more.
0: $2,248.

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1: 71.
0: I'll be out 156 on the 145. Tow truck out here removing a vehicle from the roadside. 28 Kansas 8528 out of Mary King.
1: 10-4. Also, I have the National Weather Service on 1021. Is there anything out where you are right now?
0: Very strong wind gusts coming off the edge of the storm. Estimated speed probably 30 to 40 miles per hour, ground level.
1: 10-4, thank you.

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2: 284 tonight.
0: 284, 10-4.
2: 284, information only. Rain head.
0: 284, I did not copy your traffic. Can you repeat that? Ten four.

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1: 340.
0: 1025 with the original RP advising they did locate the juvenile. I have him on 21. Would you like to speak with him to meet up with him?
1: Ten four, transfer to my 21, please.
0: 10-4.

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0: Holding a battery that occurred approximately 30 minutes ago at 1013 Hubbard Street. RP advised they are home at 5915 Anchor Way to be contacted.
1: Ten four, you can hold that for 340.
0: 10-4.

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1: 3-4, you're 340 dispatch.
2: Good.
3: 456.
1: Can you 21 the RP and transfer him, please?
2: 10-4, so what?
0: 156, 607 Eastern, 607 Eastern, First of Erica, advised the tree branch came down, took a power line down, but it may be a satellite line, they're not sure.
3: Yeah, well.

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0: Martin County Communications 1013 update. National Weather Service has issued a severe thunderstorm warning for Martin County. At 11:13 p.m., a severe thunderstorm was located 6 miles northeast of Ash Valley, moving east at 35 mile an hour. Hazards include golf ball size hail and 60 mile an hour wind gusts. Locations include Great Bend, Hoisington, Ellenwood, Claflin, Pawnee Rock, Albert, Olmutz, Susank, Great Bend Airport, Cheyenne Bottoms, and Odin. Dispatch concluding 2316.
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2: So we're going to start that PG search. The HOP unit heading our way, please.
1: Our 380 Cali County advised that they would be sending you a unit.
2: Thank you.
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0: 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Will you check that for me and also run it for 5D through Triple I, please?
1: Ten four.

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0: 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We run it 29 by serial number. 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
0: Have you checked the east side of town?
2: 340 dispatch.
1: 340. 10 for about 10 minutes, 12, probably 20 minutes ago.
2: If I didn't advise, I'm 1024 from that battery.
0: Therefore, go ahead and do another perimeter check.
1: 10-4.
0: 10-4.

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0: 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Airline.

0: 281 dispatch.
1: 504, name and date of birth, last of W. Williams, first of XM, valid Class A Charles, expiring 2026 at Arc City, and negative.
2: 281.
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2: Showing currently wind speeds north at 14, gusts of 22. We're still in a severe thunderstorm warning. I can also send you pics of radar if I need to.
0: No, that's fine. 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
0: RB 1024 from the stop, en route to the County Jail with 2 10-15, one male, one female. Starting mileage 36421. Deputy Holland is escort or transferring one as well.
1: In 4 15 minutes.

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1: 3, Annie.
0: We're 23 at the jail. We're going to be testing 46.
1: Ten four, 31 minutes.

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0: Are the arms down as well, or just the lights flashing?
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1: 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Where's 81?
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1: 328. 371. 340.
0: Great Bend units, code 4, 402.

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0: 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Maybe I should you for special assignment.
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0: 45. 295, what'd you say?
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0: 10-8, I'll be in route troop J for the day.
1: 295, 10-4, 545.

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0: Have a driving complaint. Last seen on Eisenhower Avenue near the apartments going towards Patton Road. We're still gathering. RP's advising it's an individual that doesn't have a 27.
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0: Railroad, Maine, Kansas 28, 612, Robert Zebra George.

Marcelo Sinos, Puerto Vallarta driver. U-400 at the 190 eastbound, U-400 at the 190 eastbound RP, advised of a red sedan going over 100 miles an hour if located, check to your own, 631.

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27, 29, negative. 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

0: 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So an expired temp tag should be David 697-304.
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0: 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Having a long Washington Elementary, 2535 Lincoln.
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1: Good.
0: 6-7, have a driving complaint passed along from Pawnee County, just passing the 189 in Pawnee County. RP advised there's going to be a black newer Jeep, tinted windows, unable to maintain lanes or speed. Kansas 1028-0202, boy Victor Lincoln.
2: 340 dispatch.
1: Two.
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1: 10-4.
2: 3-7, I'll dispatch 10-23.

0: 340 dispatch.
1: 340, go ahead.
0: 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Janitor, can't get the alarm set off. 1024.
1: That's 10-4.
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0: Westbound K254 at the 13 with Kansas 4506 Adam David David at the Silver GMC Canyon.
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2: 34, what's up?
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0: I was 1077 with any vehicle matching that description. I'll be 1024.
1: 10-4.
2: Shelby, I'm about 5300 block, Southeast 70th Street, front down power line. Power company's been notified.
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0: 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Just hold up.
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0: 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Kansas 28, 6-1-2-9, Adam Charles Edward.
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0: 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You blew a tire and went back and found it. Get a new one. I'll be 10-8.
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0: 6-7, have a driving complaint, East 56, Northeast 160 Avenue. RP advise a black Dodge 4x4 westbound, unable to maintain lanes. Should be coming in to Barton County at this time.
1: No.
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0: 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Or be advised, the individual just hit the ditch.
1: Six, seven, dispatch. The RFP still behind it. So, did you provide the 20?
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0: Parcel 28-177, Edward King. RP is still behind the individual in a silver Ford pickup.
1: 10-4. I'm pulling into Ellen right now, and there's a train coming through.
0: 10-4. They just came across the tracks.
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0: 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I was quite a ways away. I'm PSA driving code 4 all the way from Illinois to Great Bend. 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
0: 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Is it code for the transfer?
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0: 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Getting the 10 block of Northwest 50 Road, Kansas 9345, Adam John Young, a maroon and color Jeep.
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0: 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Neighbor advising an elderly neighbor hasn't been seen in a while. Yard is getting out of here.

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2016, service rendered 1935, northbound at 16, Texas 28. 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
2: 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I'm at a 1019. I'm not sure where it's coming from the to the west.

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0: 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Myself and CC, we'll check it out.
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0: 185.44. Westbound U-160 at the 297, unknown state trailer tag 127622, call Tom, it's Tennessee and I'll be 10-6 inspection.
1: Inspection U-160 at the 297 westbound, Tennessee trailer tag 949.

0: 6-8, dispatch.
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0: Westbound.
1: 105. Actually, the EMS part of a service render 254 westbound at the 256. 254 westbound around the 256. Repeat by she's out of gas and a white Toyota 4Runner on the right shoulder.
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1: 282. Which 902 did you copy?
0: Yeah, Roosevelt Elementary for a walkthrough.
1: 10-4.
2: Negative, go ahead.
1: 10-4, I have a service rendered. U-54 westbound at the 256, out of fuel and a white Toyota RAV 4Runner.
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0: 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I'm Charles, X-ray 068.
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2: 185, what's that with LS traffic? 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
0: 10-4, unable to get that 28 to return.
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4: 672.
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0: Dispatch 323, transferring that now.
1: Over. 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
2: 364.
1: He notified the street department, the sign Aquavira and Coronado is going to be down.
2: 304.
1: 3042 dispatch, we do not need a card for it if you can just notify him. Thank you.
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0: 185, Wichita.
1: 185.
0: I've updated both 28s and I've put a 27 mobile.
1: 10-4, 10-5.

0: wanted in this match?
1: Juan, save me.
0: I want to be at a 13 North Bismarck. Reference check, Wolfer.
1: 10-4. 185-29 turn negative. The 28 on the trailer comes back to a 2014 trailer. Doesn't show an expiration. 29s are negative on the other 28. It comes back on a 2026 Kenworth, showing expiration of December 2026. 29s are negative on the 27 ballot class. Adam Mary, expiration of February 2030. Endorsements for doubles, triples, and tank. Restrictions, corrective lenses, medical expiration of February 2027.
2: It will, thanks.
1: 10 hours.

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1: 6-8.
0: Two oh two. 10-23, is that vehicle? 6-8, I have a civil 668 Southwest 65 Avenue, 668 Southwest 65 Avenue. RP advised ex-half is refusing to give daughter. They do have paperwork.
2: Enforcement charge.
1: Tampa.

0: 150 to session.
1: 150.
0: Yeah, I made contact with her. She's code 4, 1024.
1: 10-4.

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1: 86.
0: 86 dispatch, I'm 1023 Newton County Detention Center.
1: 10-4.
0: 86 dispatch, 1023, that is Harvey County Detention Center.
1: 10-4.

0: 315, 29s are negative. 28 returns on the 2024 Chevy Equinox showing expiration of 6, 2026. 29s are negative on the 27 showing regular Class D expiration of September 2031.
1: Does it show she's suspended or not?
0: It says regular slash suspension DCDL.
1: Okay.
0: So 19.

0: 6-8, dispatch.
1: 6-8.
0: Child has been given over to the mother. Both parties were advised of their options on 10-24.
1: 10-4.

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0: They're on their way, 1024.
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0: 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Stand by for further.

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1: 323, go ahead.
0: Only referenced the previous Chuck Welfare. He answered the door. He's a code 4.

0: 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Did you copy my last traffic?
1: 323, that's 10-4.
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1: 6-8.
0: Driver's requesting Marmies for a tow, if you can contact them and have them en route.
1: 10-4.

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0: 14, 17, Sheridan, civil.
1: 10-4.

0: 6-8 is fast.
1: 6-8?
0: It was an initial EMS refusal, but if you can go ahead and have him come out just to check him out.
1: Ten four.

0: Free being an EMS station 2, respond Railroad and 56. Again, Railroad and 56 have LEO on scene requesting for a patient to be checked that was involved in a 1047. It was initially code green refusal. Timeout 1103 hours, handle on fire 1.
1: 185, which one?
0: 185.
1: 10-10-10-42.

0: 6-8, dispatch.
1: 6-8.
0: If you could contact the power company, they've got a slack cable that will need to be adjusted and damage to the pole. Also, if you can contact Road and Bridge, we'll need a replacement sign for Railroad Ave.
1: Ten-4. They gonna need a whole pole replacement or no?
0: Ten-4. They may or may not just bring one just to be safe.
1: Ten-4.

0: 438, which one?
1: 438.
0: We had a 414 North Main Street in Newton. We had a 52 for 29 Edwards.
1: Ten four. At 11:11.

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0: Roger that citizen assist from earlier. 763 will be out at 156 and 130 for traffic control.
1: Ten four.

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0: 6-8 dispatch, could you send the next 52, please?
1: 52 is going to be 26-420, repeating 26-420.
2: 335, which is
0: 5-4, thanks.
1: 335.
2: 10-24.
1: 11-18.

0: 280, dispatch.
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0: I'll be out 517 Crestview, reference a parking complaint.
1: 10-4.
2: 185 back to me.
3: One 30 to county units, we're southbound. 130.
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1: Judy
0: 1 at the 78, northbound to Kansas Dealer. David 3-7, 3 King George.
2: 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If you would just give me a card for parking complaint at 28. Kansas 9504, Adam King Edward.
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0: 185-44.
1: Westbound U-160 at the 296 Illinois, trailer tag 619-383, SAMCOM, 10-6 inspection.
0: .185-44, inspection, westbound U-160 at the 296, Illinois, 28, is negative on a 2018 Wabash.
2: .105 is fine to say.
0: .105, 10-4.

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0: 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That vehicle you ran earlier was hers.

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0: 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Well, but you'll be clear that I'm at my right station.
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0: Can you find a 27 for the RP and attach two cars well, please?

0: 364. What time was I? 44 and 10:15. Yeah.
1: You're 44 at 11:45, 10:15 and 11:54.
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0: Did you fax over the 15 time and 1034 to CJ with the 27?
1: I faxed over the 28. She doesn't have a 27. It's number 746, 26-746.
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The National Weather Service in Wichita has issued a tornado watch in effect until 2000 hours for Barton, Ellsworth, Lincoln, Marion, McPherson, Rice, and Saline counties. Acknowledgement necessary. Dispatch concluding 1253 hours.

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0: I have an animal complaint out at Port Azara, 330 East 56. RP Advisor, red Dodge truck. Dumped two puppies and left. This occurred about 10 minutes ago. Was last seen going westbound towards Great Bend. Contacting the Humane Society now.
1: 10-4. You happen to get a possible 28 on the pickup?
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0: Tibor, if you could change the location to the heart of Kansas Ministry, it'd be just on the south side of Kansas Lands parking lot.
1: Tibor.

0: 342 dispatch, can you give me the address for Heart of Kansas Dentistry?
1: 10-4.
0: It's going to be 1905 19th. 10-4.
2: One oh five.
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0: Attach the 28 for the Kenworth onto the car, please.
2: Gotcha.
3: Red tag, 1024.
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1: 342.
0: Is Hurricane just Dennis Street 1905 Kansas or 1905 19?
1: Dentistry will be on Kansas.
0: 10-4, thank you.

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1: 364.
0: 1024, subject was advised of his options.
1: 2-4.
2: Dispatch 6-8.
3: 6-8.
2: 6-8, I've got a report of 2 cattle out the 3300 block of railroad. RP advise, 2 cattle walking down the middle of the road, black in color, yellow ear tags, attempting to locate owner now.
3: 10-4, I'll be in route.
2: 10-4.

0: 185.
1: Westbound E160 at the 296. Indiana trailer tag unreadable at this time. 10-6 inspection.
2: Go ahead.
3: 1568, I'm here on railroad right now. I'm not spotting anything. I'll turn around and go back to the west.
0: 185, out on inspection, U-160 at the 296 Indiana, tag 1331.
2: 10-4, if you're not 10-6, just keep an eye out. I'm out by home at the ground.
3: Yep.

0: 280, 105.
1: 105?
0: I think they might be over there on 2nd Street, just north of the hospital. Well, half just advised me of them.
1: 10-4, I'm 10-25 here with two guys on horses here. I'll see what they're doing.
0: That would be the what she saw, 10-4.

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1: 10-4.

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0: 105, 280.
1: Go ahead. Was your RP calling from the hospital that seen him?
0: My half could see him out of her office there to the north.
1: Okay, 10-4. She see anything right now? Because these two cowboys are out there in that field just directly east of the hospital, but we're not seeing anything.
0: 10-4. She buys all she sees now is the guys, the horses.
1: 10-4. Thank you.

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1: 185.
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1: 6-8, 10-4.
0: One oh five, dispatch.
1: 105.
0: They have the two cows spotted here. They're tied down right now in the field. Apparently they came out of some trailers here at Animal Medical Clinic, but they've got it under control.
1: 10-4.
0: 6-8 dispatch, 1024.
1: 10-4.
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1: Three to four, 202
2: main trailer tag 557-4783. It's on a utility trailer. 102 will be with me. It'll be on truck inspection.
1: Three to four, 44 inspection. Used 4202 main trailer.

28th, negative I, 2026, utility, returning to JVG Trans Incorporated, expiring in 2030, 1351.

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1: Ten eight.
0: 214-53.
2: 218, Wichita. Wichita 218. 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
0: 1042.
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1: Unit 4410-4,
0: break 185. Yeah, with a vehicle up along the railroad tracks. U-160 to 297, I believe. Code 1 outside the vehicle, white shirt. I believe it's dark shorts.
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1: one are you guys? This is taking photos, 10.4.
0: 10.4, 14.04.
2: 323, 364.
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4: Today.
0: 24,
5: 14, 05. 2704, 16th. Battery possible domestic or pizza box. Male subject threw him on the ground, hit him. Still got him information. They are separated at this time. Yes, if it's going to be in the back alley.

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1: 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Negative on a 2011 Volkswagen Jetta, 8 Henrietta, which talks firing 6 of 26, 1409.

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0: 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I'll be out there.
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0: AK-15 at the 66. The truck pulling the trailer is bearing Florida, Adam Sam 4, 4 Edward Tom. It's on the trailer.
1: 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George David last step K King. 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
1: 254/44.
0: 254 to 147 westbound Arizona 8 John Adam 6 Adam 3.
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1: Which one?
2: Wichita 382.
1: 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I'll be at 701 West Founders Parkway in Andover intersection.
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0: 202, we shall 10-44.

0: 296, switch to 44. U 54 at the 173 westbound with Kansas 513 Charles Springs Victor. It's a maroon pickup pulling a white utility trailer.
1: 296 10 54 173 west 28 negative, showing expired plate status active. 1446.

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0: 296 Wichita. Final thoughts going to be the Prairie Land Partners in Kingman.
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1: 1383 Adam John Charles on a maroon Toyota.
2: One 153 is Spectrum out of this report.
0: 153 is report. The 28 returns negative. 2014 Toyota Tundra H. Henry out of Arden Plain, expiring 12 of 26.
1: 10-4, thank you.
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0: Two two twenty ten 44 177 at the 3 Texas 20 negative on a 96 Honda G George shows expired 10 of 2015 1451
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3: 2 1 93 northbound to Kansas 2571 Adam Frank Henry
0: 335 service 100 281 93 northbound Kansas 20 turning negative and active, 2024 Nissan Rogue F-Rank out of Wellsville, expiring 9 of 26, 1451.

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1: 335.
0: The driver ran out of gas. He's got help coming from Great Bend on 24.
1: 24.

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0: 1044. U-166, U-81, Kansas 4071, Adam Henry, X-ray, it's a gray Honda.
1: 202, 1044, 166, and U-81. 28th negative, 2013 Honda, L. Lincoln out of Wichita, firing 7 of 26, 1503.

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2: Great Bend EMS Station 1, respond 1521 12th Street, 1521 12th Street. Going to be responding on a 73-year-old female who has electric light imbalance. Needing to go to the ER, timeout 10 hours, handle on fire 1.
0: Responding.
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0: 335-44.
1: 335-44.
0: 56 is 2 westbound, Kansas 115, Paul Mary Tom.

0: And 44 to 2, 2 Westbound, Kansas 28, 15, 11.
1: Which, Joe?
0: 440.
1: 10-8.
0: 24, 15, 11.
1: Two oh two sharp 10:44.
2: 2:44. 12:51 on scene. U81 and Clyde, South Haven, Kansas Temporary, Edward 207742, Silver Hyundai.
0: 12:51 affirmative. 2:44. U81 and Clyde.

1514-296, Montreal 44, abandoned. U-54 of the 159 eastbound left Kansas, 3452 Adam Henry Victor on a white Chevy Silverado. U-96 abandoned, 54159 east. 28 negative, 2007 Silverado, D. David out of Wichita expiring 4 of 27, 1514.

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0: 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I'll be 1024.
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0: 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And that the driver will be out of service for 8 hours for modifying the ELD for false log.
2: U54 at the 159 eastbound of Kansas 0529, Adam Boy John on a white Nissan pickup.
1: 296-44 service under 54-159 eastbound. Tony's negative 2024 Nissan Enterprise FM Trust at Wichita, firing 5-2027, 1550.

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1: 296, 44. 254, the 160 westbound with Oklahoma specialty tag, 5 Mary 6, 435 on a black Toyota Highlander. 296, 1044, 54, westbound 160.

0: 254, Wichita, 1044.
1: 254-44.
0: 254 to 148 westbound, Oklahoma, Lincoln, Frank, Frank, 387.
1: 254, 1044, 54, 148 westbound.

0: 7-4, Wichita.
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4: 31 at the 103, northbound Kansas, 3755, Adam, Mary North.
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1: 864 is a 168 westbound with Kansas 7129 Adam Henry Nora on a Chevy Equinox.
0: 296-44, 54, 168 westbound.

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0: 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An individual at 2210 30th would like to speak to an officer about coming inside her residence. Code 4 to transfer.

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0: 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RP advised, toddler room 2, there's a burning smell. Don't know what it is. No smoke at this time. Timeout, 1656 hours. 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
0: 5135 at the 12 southbound. It'll be two vehicles. I'll get the 28 when I get up there.
1: 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Two vehicles, 135 at the 12 south, 1620.

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2: Well, units, 1013 weather update. The National Weather Service in Dodge City has issued a severe thunderstorm warning for surrounding counties, Pawnee County, Stafford County, until

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1: 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Dispatch 150.
2: 150.
1: 150, have an animal complaint, 200 block of East 6th Street. RP advise a three-legged dog's running down the road. It's going to be small, brown in color, last seen westbound.
0: Careful.
3: What's up, the reporter rack driver? K254 eastbound from the 10. 254 eastbound from the 10 is a white Nissan SUV, unknown 28, possibly a Cape and Mount Carmel front license plate on it. All over the roadway, can't maintain speed. If located, check to your own at 1643.

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2: 105, 10-4. Wichita 1867-1013, the National Weather Service in Wichita has issued a severe thunderstorm warning for western Stafford County until 1715. At 1635, a severe thunderstorm was located along the line extending from Pawnee Rock to near Lewis, moving east at 40 miles an hour, has to include 6 mph wind gusts and half-dollar size hail.
0: 1251.
2: Also, the National Weather Service in Dodge has issued a severe thunderstorm warning for northwestern Barber and southwestern Pratt counties until 1730.
0: Canal.
2: Affirmative. At 1640, a severe thunderstorm was located near Coldwater, moving northeast at 40 miles an hour. Hazards include golf ball size hail, 6 mph wind gusts. Which I'll take to 64. 1644.

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Westwest 867, 1013, Nashville West, Irvington, Dodge Dish, is 3 thunderstorm warning for northeastern Stafford County until 1730. At 1657, a 3 thunderstorm was located near Hudson, moving east at 40 miles an hour. Houses include ping pong ball size sail and 60 mile per hour wind gusts. Again, the National Weather Service and Dodge has issued a severe thunderstorm warning for northeastern Stafford County until 1730, which was 1864. 1658.

0: All units, all this station. 1013 weather update. The National Weather Service in Wichita has issued a severe thunderstorm warning for northwestern Reno County, western Rice County, southeastern Barton County, and central Kansas until 1745 hours. You can expect ping pong ball size hail and 60 mile per hour wind gusts. Locations impacted will be Lyon, Sterling, Nickerson, Chase, Alden, Raymond, and Silica. Tornado watch remains in effect until 2000 hours for central and south central Kansas. Dispatch concluding 1707 hours.
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3: 68.
1: 70.
3: 66.
4: Units 248, 744, 235 northbound, the 2.6, 22nd, 2013, Great Key, Optimum, last W. William Wetter Derby, expiring November 26, 1707, break 123.
2: 10-7. 123,
4: 10-4, 1708, break last unit on Metro, I covered you. Quarry 2 service runner 54216 eastbound 28 is returning negative auto 2014 gray infinity QX80 last of H. Henry out of Wichita expiring due to 26. 7-8.

Wichita Station 67, 1013, Nashville. The service in Wichita Station is based on a storm warning for Northwestern, Reno, Western, Rice, Southeastern, Barton counties until 1745. The 1659, the service on was located near Hudson, moving east at 40 miles an hour. Houses include Ping Pong, Ball, Sale, and 6 mile per hour wind gusts. Wichita Station, including 1064. 1710.

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0: 335 for the four.
1: 335.
2: 281. Stafford, bracket in line with Oklahoma. Lincoln, Frank, 387.
1: Either if it's 1044, 281, Stafford, Pratt County line. 20 each, returning negative 2023 F350, see Charles, expiring 6-2026.
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1: 1252.
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1: do?
2: I'm not seeing the notes in the call.
1: 10-4, just advised 254 stopped this vehicle earlier today. There's no notes in his call reference reason.
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Wichita 1067, 1013, the National Weather Service in Dodge issued a severe thunderstorm warning for Stafford County until 1800. At 1713, the severe thunderstorm was located along the line extending from 6 miles north of Seward to near St. John, moving east. At 50 miles an hour, hazards include 6 mile per hour wind gusts and half-dollar size hail. Again, the National Weather Service in Dodge issued a severe thunderstorm warning for Stafford County until 1800, Wichita 1064. 1719.

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0: talking into all this information. 10:13 weather update. The severe thunderstorm warning for southeastern Barton County is canceled. The severe thunderstorm which prompted the warning has moved out of the warned area. Tornado watch remains in effect until 2000 hours. Dispatch concluding 1724 hours.
1: 10:37. 6-8.

Wichita Units 1067, 1013, National Weather Service at Wichita. You should have severe thunderstorm warning for Pratt County and Reno County until 1815 hours. Hazards include 60 mile per hour wind gusts and quarter size hail. 1064, 1729.

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Show units 1067, 1013 National Weather Service in Wichita issued a severe thunderstorm warning for Reno County and Rice County until 1830 hours. Hazards include 70 mph wind gusts and half dollar size hail, 1064, 1746.

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National Weather Service in Dodge City issued a severe thunderstorm warning for Stafford County and Pratt County until 1845 hours. Hazards include 60 mph wind gusts and quarter-size hail, 1064, 1801.

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0: 153, I'm 1025 with First of Caitlin, 519 South Bismarck, lot 16, requesting to speak to an officer in reference to a civil that occurred yesterday, code 4 transfer.
1: So,

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1: 254 is a 195 eastbound. It's going to be a white pickup pulling a trailer. Texas 28331-0498 on a utility trailer.
0: 296-244-54 eastbound 195.

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1: 296, 28. Gonna be out of Texas. I apologize. Robert Frank Young, 3129 on a 4-2-3. Super 20 is negative, 2010 Chevy to a Lincoln expiring 10 of 26.
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0: 30th and Plum, P2, dime size, code 22. I'm en route to a 1048 Gilly Ridge Trail West Road. I think they just need traffic control.
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0: 254, traffic 312. I'm just coming back into Hutch. If you need additional, let me know.
1: Seven four. I think I should be good. Are you coming from Jay?
0: Negative. Had an inspection in Rice County.
1: Oh, 10-4. I think I'll be good. If I hear otherwise, I'll let you know.

Wichita units 1067, 1013, National Weather Service in Wichita issued a severe thunderstorm warning for Reno County, Sedgwick County, Harvey, Rice, Kingman until 1915 hours. Hazards include 70 mph wind gusts and half dollar size hail. 1064, 1836.

official units, 1067, 1013, National Weather Service in Dodge City, issued a severe thunderstorm warning for southeastern Stafford and northeastern Pratt until 1930 hours. Hazards include 60 mile per hour wind gusts and quarter-size hail, 1064, 1840.

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Again, 2400 Harrison. Going to be responding on a 96-year-old female who fell. Unknown on injuries at this time. Timeout 1846 hours. Handle on R1.

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0: 1023, I'm going to be at Yoder and Red Rock, shutting down northbound traffic.
1: 10-4, 1850.